0: 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Gary Williams säger att laget bland annat fick svårt att täcka ytor med 4-4-2-uppställningen och att man fick springa väldigt mycket på planen. Han säger även att det varit svårt att ersätta Nilo Kojasalo och Cody David.
1: Well, I think that there was every intention at the end of last season. We were enjoying the football, playing well, and that was the intention as we continue into this season. And we started out that way. We lost some factors that allowed that to succeed in the autumn. The sale of Nilo, Cody up top. So the intention was to continue with that into this year, and we started off really well. But then we faced a lot of difficulties in the flow, I think, to late to the end of preseason. We tied a lot of games and had some trouble against better teams, the defending the channels. So we tried to, because it was a lot of work, St. Aoki away, for example, a lot of work when we want and tried to press high, but we miss in the first press or the second one, and then they switch the play and we're chasing the game. So in a 4-4-2 diamond with one holding midfielder, that was a lot of running. And I felt that we were running quite high meters and runs, but we were running in a defending direction. So we attempted to solidify the lower midfield with two to begin with, and then going into a back five, because we have good centre backs and all of them deserve to play on the field. So that was some of the reasoning behind the change in formation and strategy that leads us to where we were playing with a 3-5-2 in the last couple of games.
0: Gary Williams tog över huvudansvaret för IFK under 2024 när Bruno Romão fick sparken. Han lyckades rädda kvar IFK i ligan, och under 2025 gick IFK obesegrade genom nedflyttningsserien och slutade på 8:e plats i ligan. Den bästa placeringen för klubben sedan 2019. Han säger att det är svårt att summera tiden i IFK i och med att han är påverkad av den senaste tidens resultat, men att han vill klubben allt väl i framtiden.
1: I think jumping in 2024 when the team was facing relegation, and in a short period of time with good energy and good players, we had that fantastic win away on the last game of the season. That means we didn't just escape relegation, but we escaped the playoff for relegation as well. 2025, tough start, really, really tough start. But then probably playing the best football that I've seen us play on Behoa with some really good results, beating some of the top teams, Ilves, Cups. But the way that we played at the end of last year was really special. So, and then of course I've played roles in as sports chef and talent coach and seen a lot of the youth players come through and helped in that. So I look back on my time with the club with very fond memories, and want nothing but the best for them going forward, and I will be their biggest fan tomorrow when they play against Lahti.
2: Det säger alltså Gary Williams. Sportchef och VD Jimmy Vari tar tillfälligt över som huvudtränare. Och jag, IFK, möter FC Lahti på hemmaplan i åttondelsfinalen i Finska kuppen imorgon tisdag. Det är avspark om drygt ett dygn där, klockan 18:00. Reporter var Dan Sjöblom Svensson.

Thank you so much, ladies and gentlemen. I'd like to do a little ballad this time on the tenor saxophone. I wish I had my green disc. I would put a little publicity on it. Anyway, it's called I Can't Get Started With You.

wanna be a lion. I know. Everybody wants to pass as cats. We all wanna be big stars, yeah, but then we get second thoughts about